Good morning. This is Akashvani. This hour's news headlines will be read to you by Isha Goyal Mathur. Jharkhand government cancels JSSC CGL examination after 24 days students protest. Also cancels all other recruitment exams conducted by private agency TDPL. US President Donald Trump praises India's voter ID system. Hails it as a model for stricter US election rules. India to host 12th BRICS Environment Ministers meeting in New Delhi today.

India Army Chief General Dhiraj Seth conferred rank of Honorary General of Nepal Army by President Ramchandra Podal in Kathmandu. In Kerala, direct export-import operations to begin at Vizhinjam Port, Seaport today. BJP announces new national office bearers. 13 national vice presidents include Vasundhara Raje Sindhya, Tirath Singh Rawat and Rekha Verma. Indians in Qatar can now send money home through UPI from post offices. IRGC denies Trump's claim of back-channel talks with Iran, says no dialogue is underway with Washington amid US breach of promises. Hakainde Hichilema wins second term as Zambia president, secures over 51% of votes in presidential election. And Ayush Shetty stuns world number one and defending champion Shi Yuqi in first round of men's singles at BWF Badminton World Championships in New Delhi. In hockey, India to face South Africa at FIH Women's Hockey World Cup in Amstelveen today. That's all for the news. Stay tuned for more.

Well, whether we were ready for it or not, mornings certainly do come. And perhaps we don't always have to go through the day at full speed. Sometimes the best thing we can do is simply take it easy. And that's exactly where we are going next. A song that has the word easy right there in its title and a voice we can never mistake. Here's Lionel Richie with Easy.

Well, we surely find all mornings easy, don't we? But sometimes a Tuesday morning needs a little bit of attitude. So let's turn up the energy a little bit up and move into some classic rock. Here's The Doors with Love Me Two Times.

Today, 18th August, we remember Netaji Subhash Chandra Bose on his death anniversary. His courage, his vision, and his extraordinary role in India's freedom struggle continue to live in our memory. From the

1948 film Shaheed has Muhammad Rafi and Khan Mastana with Watan Ki Rah Mein, composed by Ghulam Haider, with lyrics by Raja Mehdi Ali Khan. That's the first Bollywood of the day.

There's something wonderfully poetic about the way Hindi cinema has always used nature to express emotion. The rain can tell a love story, the winds can carry a message, and sometimes a gentle breeze can say what words cannot. Our next song does exactly that. From the 1972 film Anurag, Sunuri Pavan Pavan Purvaiya, sung by Lata Mangeshkar, with music by S.D. Burman and lyrics by Anand Bakshi, just for you.

Talking about beginnings, here's another reason why 18th August is an interesting date in music history. On this day in 1962, a young drummer named Ringo Starr performed with the Beatles for the first time in Ume Hall, England. And this marked the beginning of the legendary Beatles lineup that would go on to change popular music forever. One performance, one new drummer. So here's one from those early Beatles days, Love Me Do by the Beatles.

Today, 18th August, is also the birthday of a man whose words have given Hindi cinema some of its most beautiful moments. The poet, lyricist, writer and filmmaker Gulzar. So on his birthday, let's travel back to the golden era of the 1970s and lose ourselves in his poetry with the hauntingly beautiful song Dil Dhoondta Hai from the 1975 film Mausam, with lyrics by Gulzar, music by Madan Mohan, sung by Bhupinder.

before playing the last track, thank you for spending your Tuesday morning with us on the Matchless Music Hour here on Akashvani Rainbow 102.6 MHz, musically yours. This is your host Isha Goel Mathur asking you to keep smiling, keep listening, enjoying music and believing in the magic it creates. Here's We Have All the Time in the World by Louis Armstrong.

Good afternoon. This is Akashvani. This hour's news headlines will be read to you by Isha Goyal Mathur. 12th BRICS Environment Ministers Meeting begins in New Delhi. Union Minister for Environment, Forest and Climate Change Bhupinder Yadav presides over the meeting. BJP National President Nitin Nabin appoints new state in charges and co-in charges for Uttar Pradesh, Punjab and Gujarat. Jharkhand government cancels JSSC CGL examination after 24-day students' protest. Also cancels all other recruitment exams conducted by private agency TDPL. ED conducts search operations at several locations linked to Karnataka Public Service Commission paper leak scam. Direct exports and imports from Vizhinjam seaport in Keralam begins today. Indian Army Chief General Dheeraj Seth conferred rank of Honorary General of Nepal Army by President Ramchandra Podal in Kathmandu. US President Donald Trump praises India's voter ID system, hails it as a model for stricter US election rules. Zambia's president wins second term with over 51% of vote. IMD issues red alert for very heavy rainfall in Jharkhand today. Heavy rainfall predicted in Bihar, Chhattisgarh, East Madhya Pradesh, Himachal Pradesh, Odisha and West Uttar Pradesh today. Four women from Nagaland selected to represent India in

Takraw in 20th Asian Games in Japan. And in BWF Badminton World Championships, Ayush Shetty stuns world number one and defending champion Shi Yuki in first round of men's singles. Lakshya Sen to face Austria's Collins Filimon in men's singles. Unnati Huda to take on Myanmar's Thet Thar Thuzer in women's singles. That's all for the hour. Meet you soon.

0: आपकी वाणी आकाशवाणी।
1: Good afternoon and a very warm welcome. You are tuned into Akashwani Rainbow 102.6 megahertz, musically yours, for the program Play It Cool with your host Isha Goyal Mathur. Have you ever surprised yourself by changing your mind about something you once felt absolutely sure about? A person, a choice you made, a belief you had, even something about yourself? Because life has a way of changing our perspective. So, today on Play It Cool, let's talk about the things we have changed our minds about and perhaps the things we see differently today. Here's the first song by Britney Spears, Thinking About You.

And since we are talking about things that change in our minds, let's start with first impressions. You meet someone and within 5 minutes, you've already decided, I like this person, or nope, not happening. But sometimes the person we thought we'd never get along with becomes a wonderful friend. And sometimes we realize that what we thought we knew wasn't the whole story. Maybe that's one thing we change our minds about. We don't have to decide everything immediately. Some people and some situations need a little time to reveal themselves because nothing is always as it seems. The next song is by Imagine Dragons, I Bet My Life.

we beg to be with you too, because we'd love to hear from you. Send your thoughts on WhatsApp to 9868107070. 9868107070. What's something you once said never to, but have completely changed your mind about today? That's what we would love to know. We'd love to read your answers and share some of them on air also. Moving on.

Our perspective changes when life does not go according to the plan. In the moment, we may think, this is terrible. This will never work. How am I going to get through this? And then, with a little time, we look back and realize, maybe it wasn't the end of the world. After all, an ending can bring a new beginning. And perhaps that's another thing we change our minds about. We stop seeing every setback as a failure. Here's The Climb by Miley Cyrus.

0: 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Stay with us. 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Because we are asking, what is it that something you once said no to, never to, but have completely changed your mind about today?
1: रोज सुबह सवेरे 7 से 9 की मुलाकात, थोड़ी गपशप, थोड़ी काम की बात।

And here's another thing many of us change our minds about. Time. When we are younger, we think we have an endless supply of it. We'll do it tomorrow, we'll finish the task later. And somewhere along the way, we realize time does not wait for us.

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Maybe it's simply now. Go ahead, do the work that you have been pending for so long. Sometimes a few minutes are all it takes to make a difference. Here's Madonna and Justin Timberlake with 4 minutes. I'm out of time and all I got is 4 minutes.

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Have you ever looked back at an old decision and thought, why on earth did I do that? Or wishing that it was done totally in a different way, in a different manner? Maybe changing our perspective about the past is not about wishing it away. It's about understanding it. And that's a beautiful place to arrive at. Here's Taylor Swift with Opalite.

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2: 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And we are halfway through a conversation on our theme, Things I Have Changed My Mind About. People surprise us, and as we grow older, we also learn to see relationships differently. We can care about someone and still choose distance. We can forgive without forgetting. And sometimes letting go is not about anger at all. It's simply recognizing that not every relationship is meant to stay the same forever. Here's Shakira with poem To a Horse.

That was Shakira. Hard to find someone who isn't a fan of hers. What about you? Do you enjoy Shakira's music? If not, maybe you will change your mind about that. After all, we are talking about changes. And if not Shakira, is there any artist who you didn't like at first but slowly grew to like them? Let us know. WhatsApp it to us on 9868107070. And while you send in your answers, here's Zayn Malik for you with Love Like This.

Zane definitely is someone who has gone through changes. He went from a successful boy band to have a successful solo career. And just like him, we must always be open to changes. And with time, we also learn that to make changes, we need to be strong. We think that we may never need help. We never show our vulnerability. But then, strength can be much quieter. Sometimes it's simply saying, yes, today is hard. And how will I get through today? But then you do. So if you are listening today and going through something difficult, this next song is for you. Survivor by Destiny's Child.

there's another message from Shweta Yadav. She says, I'm all for changes. They help us grow and evolve as a person. Absolutely correct. And she further mentions that broke my heart when Zayn left One Direction. But again, I'm all for changes. They help us grow and evolve as a person. Well said, Shweta. We all do. We have to go as per the situation and the circumstances. We cannot stick to one. So as we close today's show, here's one final question for you. What do you believe today that the younger version of you would never have understood? Maybe it's about love, success, friendship, family, anything, anything. Life is too short. Dance, laugh, sing like no one is listening. Try something new. Just anything, and should be about yourself. And whatever your answer is, don't be embarrassed by the person you used to be.

friendship, family, anything, anything. Life is too short. Dance, laugh, sing like no one is listening. Try something new. Just anything, and should be about yourself. And whatever your answer is, don't be embarrassed by the person you used to be. That person got you here. Remember that. 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

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Here are the news headlines at 7 p.m. 12th BRICS Environment Ministers Meeting held in New Delhi. India reduces pollution emission intensity by more than 37% between 2005 and 2022, says Minister for Environment Bhupinder Yadav. Unique Identification Authority of India achieves major milestone as it completes 2 crore Aadhaar biometric updates for school children nationwide. BJP appoints new state in charges and co-in charges for Uttar Pradesh, Punjab and Gujarat. Supreme Court to constitute high-powered committee to examine police excesses and violence during Delhi student protests. Enforcement Directorate conducts searches over Karnataka Public Service Commission paper leak scam. IMD predicts very heavy rainfall over Jharkhand, Bihar, Chhattisgarh, Odisha and Uttar Pradesh today. In Indonesia, 6.1 magnitude earthquake struck off Nias Island in North Sumatra province. Pakistan Supreme Court orders Imran Khan's transfer to hospital for comprehensive medical examination. Iran reiterates Strait of Hormuz will remain closed until all conditions under 14-point MOU with US are fully met.

A big hello and welcome everybody. Tuesday evening has arrived and I hope you found a little time to slow down and enjoy some music of your choice. The program coming up on the airwaves of FM Rainbow 102.6 MHz is called You Ask For It, Yaffe. I'm Lipika Das and for the next hour we bring you some great music of your choice, your request, your dedications, and perhaps a little chit-chat along the way. Sounds great? Now send me the song you haven't heard in a long time or any track of your choice on our WhatsApp number, which is 9868107070.

0: The first request of the evening, some beautiful storytelling by Kenny Rogers in a song called The Gambler, and requested by Mr. Sriram, who writes, how are you? Could you please play me this song? Of course I can. In fact, that's a lovely way to start our evening with. Here is The Gambler going out for Sriram.
1: On a warm summer's evening, on a train bound for nowhere, met up with a gambler. We were both too tired to sleep, so we took turns of staring out the window at the darkness till boredom overtook us.

Watermelon Sugar, that was Harry Styles' number. It went out for the ladies in there, Adun, Rajini and Manisha. Well, listeners, today is the birth anniversary of famous American actor, dancer and singer Patrick Swayze. He was born on 18th of August 1952 in Texas, USA. We have a message from our very regular listener friend, Rollin in Delhi, who writes, could you please play the song Time of My Life from Dirty Dancing, since today is Patrick Swayze's birthday? Of course we can, and thank you for sending us this message. Here is the track you asked for.

I've had the time of my life from the movie Dirty Dancing. It was a romantic drama dance film, and it told the story of Frances Baby Houseman Gray, a young woman who falls in love with dance instructor Johnny Castle, played by Patrick Swayze, while vacationing at a resort in the 1963 Borscht Belt. Coming up next in You Asked For It, it's a track by Freddie Mercury. It's called Your Kind of Lover. And this is going out for a very dedicated rock music lover, Mr. Dave Bhattacharjee in Gurgaon.

Tiesto, Cheers for Fears, Nico and Swai. That was a song called Roll the World, the latest edition. The song went out for our listener friend Balu in Erode, Tamil Nadu. We now have a message from Mr. Sandy Rajan, who writes to us from Mangalore. He said, FM Rainbow 102.6 megahertz always rocks. It always brings me so much joy. Please play the song Happy Boys and Happy Girls by Aqua. Thank you, Mr. Sandy Rajan. And I think this is the first time I'm reading your message. Thanks for tuning in, taking out your time and listening to us. Here's the track you asked for.

Happy boys and happy girls for Sandy Rajan in Gurugram here, listeners. We now have a beautiful dedication for a very special listener who turns a year older today. Hello, RJ Lipika. One birthday request from Pusa Gang today, 18th of August, is a good friend and class fellow, Mr. Rajkumar's birthday. Can you please wish him on air and please play any Beatles song like All You Need Is Love from the Pusa Gang? And then there is another message from the birthday boy, Mr. Rajkumar, who writes, turning 53 today, out of which almost 33 years with Akashvani FM Rainbow Delhi 102.6 MHz. I'm so grateful for the news on air app and WhatsApp group now from the very first day of FM Rainbow. First of all, many, many happy returns of the day, Mr. Rajkumar. May you have a fantastic day with all your friends, and I'm going to play a song that they have dedicated to you. And also, thank you once again for being such a lovely and a dedicated listener of FM Rainbow 102.6 MHz.

Evan Want to be the same, Niall Horan there, dear listeners. 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And we sincerely appreciate you taking out time and listening to our program on 102.6 megahertz. Just a humble request to some of our listeners. Please, please, please keep your messages short so that we could read all of them. The next requested track is by the Backstreet Boys. It's the recent release from a movie called Power Patrol. The song is called Bottle Up, and this is going out for Manisha in Rohini, Delhi.

A very fresh track by Ariana Grande there from her latest album, Petal. 11 more minutes to go, dear listeners. You are tuned to FM Rainbow 102.6 MHz and you are listening to a program of Requested Musical. You ask for it. We now have a weather update all the way from Gurugram, and this is Mr. Dev Bhattacharji. He writes, it's raining here. Weather is just appropriate for Freddie Mercury. Please await for pleasant rain and watch out for thunderstorms. Thank you very much for this weather update, Mr. Dev Bhattacharji. And all right, back to music. The next track is called Story of My Life. And this one is again going out for Ruchika in Hyderabad.

Four more minutes to go, and here is the last song of the session. Mark Antony track, You Sang to Me, going out for Kanal Shiva in Secunderabad, Shyam Sundar in Goa, Ritika in Ranchi, and all other listeners tuned into YAFE this evening. I'm Lipi Kada signing off now. Do tune in at 10 p.m. for the program Music Mix. 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

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BRICS nations reaffirm commitment to environmental protection and sustainable development. New Delhi stresses environmental action must address needs of developing countries. India says credibility of country's election machinery well established globally as U.S. President Donald Trump praises poll system. Supreme Court to form high-powered panel to probe allegations of police excesses and violence against security personnel during Delhi student protests. Pakistan's top court orders transfer of jailed former Prime Minister Imran Khan to hospital for medical examination. Iran reiterates Straits of Hormuz to remain closed till all its conditions agreed with US are fully met. In men's cricket, India tightened grip on gully test against Sri Lanka on day four. Host reel at 84 for four at the stumps, chasing a 372-run target. An Indian women's doubles pair of Teresa Jolly and Gayathri Gopichand advanced to pre-quarterfinals of Badminton World Championships in New Delhi. Those were the headlines at 10. Please stay tuned.

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Carvalho with Dwayne Johnson in the soundtrack to the movie Moana. Let's listen to another one from the movies, and this is a song called Hawaiian Roller Coaster Ride.

Some music from the movies in the program Music Mix here. Let's now go back to the 1990s and relive some of the biggest pop hits. Cher, In Belief, followed by Spice Girls. And we also have music by Aqua and Britney Spears. Stay tuned.

Those are some pop hits from the 1990s. We'll bring you a few more later. Let's now hit the floor with some party numbers. The first one is by Danny Ocean. And this track is going out for our friend, listener friend, Sudha in Delhi, who writes, "Hey, Lipika, it's a Lipika Tuesday." And she wants me to play any song of my choice. And this one is going out for you, Sudha. It's called Lego.

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We now have a message from birthday boy, Mr. Rajkumar, who is in

Richie, and he writes, I'm done partying and now time for the best mix in town. Music mix with the best RJ Lipika. Thank you so much. And the next track is going out for you. I hope you get to extend your party a little longer.

0: Well, we have messages from many of our listeners. Mr. Mukesh Hotwani writes from Pune. I'm listening to the great songs. Hi, Lipika. I'm listening to the great songs being played now, and even the evening show is quite good today. Please, can you play my request for any song by Enrique Iglesias, maybe Palomo or Hero? I'm going to play you Rhythm Divine, Mr. Mukesh Hotwani. And he also adds a thank you and keep rocking the station as always. Thank you very much for tuning in. Here is your requested song. Enrique Iglesias in Rhythm Divine.
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10:45 p.m. by studio clock, and you are listening to Music Mix, dear listeners. And no mixed bag is complete without a trip down memory lane. So let's revisit some of the classics. And Mr. Ravi Prasad from Hyderabad is waiting to listen to some of his favorite classics, and also for the classical composition. Yes, I'll try to bring all of it in the next 15 minutes. Let's get started with Herman's Hermits. No milk today. My love has gone away.

All right, we now have a request for a beautiful love ballad by Elliot James Drey. This is from Aishani Antal in Meerut, and the song coming up is called I Think They Call This Love.

Elliot James Ray and the song called I Think They Call This Love. Well, listeners, thank you so much for joining me tonight. Time to wrap up the session with the last requested composition, Vienna Boys Choir, for Mr. Ravi Prasad in Hyderabad, for Mr. Raj Kumar in Trichy, for Sudha in Delhi, for Mr. Shyam Prasad in Goa, and for all those who love Western classical music. Here is the Vienna Boys Choir. And with this, I'm taking leave for tonight. Have a good night and catch you next Tuesday evening. Bye-bye.